0: 3 FM, Sun City Center.
1: They will talk. I'm Lisa Lucera, Fox News. President Trump says he will speak by phone with Russian President Vladimir Putin to discuss a possible case of plague at a research institute in Siberia.
2: So far, we're in very deep discussions. We'll be able to report about it probably tomorrow.
1: A 28-year-old scientist died at the Anti-Plague Institute, which authorities attributed to pneumonia with an unknown cause. Secretary of State Marco Rubio is calling for Russia to be more forthcoming with information about the death. The president made those comments after returning from a shipyard outside of Baltimore, where he announced a $6.6 billion investment to build more submarines.
2: You'll build the next generation of American submarines, including autonomous subs, torpedo tubes, and critical components for our cutting-edge Virginia-class attack submarines, the greatest and quietest ever built.
1: TradePoint Atlantic and Anduril Industries are partnering in the project, which is expected to create 3,100 jobs. Tennessee inmate Krista Pike, who survived the state's attempt to execute her last week, is awake and speaking as she receives treatment at a hospital. Her attorneys say her prognosis remains unclear, but at a minimum, they expect a long recovery. British police make another arrest over the security alert at a U.S.-run airbase.
3: Counter-terror officers have arrested a 22-year-old British man in London on suspicion of preparing terrorist acts. The latest arrest over the incident at RAF Fairford 9 days ago, where five British men were detained and three vans searched after reports of suspicious behaviour. A UK-Iran joint national was also later arrested and, like the other five suspects, released on bail.
1: Fox's Jonathan Savage in London. The US has withdrawn 12 B-1 bombers from RAF Fairford as a result of threats, which Vice President J.D. Vance says were linked to Iran. 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
1: They will talk. I'm Lisa Lucera, Fox News. President Trump says he will speak by phone with Russian President Vladimir Putin to discuss a possible case of plague at a research institute in Siberia.
2: So far, we're in very deep discussions. We'll be able to report about it probably tomorrow.
1: A 28-year-old scientist died at the Anti-Plague Institute, which authorities attributed to pneumonia with an unknown cause. Secretary of State Marco Rubio is calling for Russia to be more forthcoming with information about the death. The president made those comments after returning from a shipyard outside of Baltimore, where he announced a $6.6 billion investment to build more submarines.
2: You'll build the next generation of American submarines, including autonomous subs, torpedo tubes, and critical components for our cutting-edge Virginia-class attack submarines, the greatest and quietest ever built.
1: TradePoint Atlantic and Anduril Industries are partnering in the project, which is expected to create 3,100 jobs. Tennessee inmate Krista Pike, who survived the state's attempt to execute her last week, is awake and speaking as she receives treatment at a hospital. Her attorneys say her prognosis remains unclear, but at a minimum, they expect a long recovery. British police make another arrest over the security alert at a U.S.-run airbase.
3: Counter-terror officers have arrested a 22-year-old British man in London on suspicion of preparing terrorist acts. The latest arrest over the incident at RAF Fairford 9 days ago, where five British men were detained and three vans searched after reports of suspicious behaviour. A UK-Iran joint national was also later arrested and, like the other five suspects, released on bail.
1: Fox's Jonathan Savage in London. The US has withdrawn 12 B-1 bombers from RAF Fairford as a result of threats, which Vice President J.D. Vance says were linked to Iran. 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
1: His message on Iran to Maryland. I'm Lisa Lacera, Fox News. President Trump says the U.S. needs to finish the job in Iran as he unveiled a multi-billion dollar project for a Navy shipyard.
2: President Trump announced a nearly $3 billion contract with defense technology company Anduril as they look to turn a site near Baltimore into a Navy shipyard. But Iran was on the president's mind, and after telling the sailors that we need to finish up there, he said,
3: "It's only a question of which way. Do we want to do it the nice way or the not so nice way? And pretty soon you'll find out."
2: He praised the Navy, especially for their work in enforcing a blockade on Iran.
3: "And it's had a huge impact. That's why their nation's failed financially. They're a failed nation. Everyone's quitting. Everyone's leaving. They're not paying their military. They're not paying their police. They're not paying anybody. They're a mess."
2: Now, for its part, the new shipyard will be called Arsenal 2, and it will focus on building next-generation submarines.
1: Fox's Jessica Rosenthal. British police have made another arrest in connection with a security alert at a U.S.-run airbase. A 22-year-old British man was arrested by counterterrorism police in London on suspicion of preparing terrorist acts, as there are reports Iran-linked threats were meant to kill U.S. troops at RAF Fairfield.
4: Reports do indicate U.S. officials were concerned about the possibility that the Iranians or others would use forward-deployed drones to target the base.
1: Fox's Trey Yingston, Tel Aviv. The U.S. moved B-1 bombers from the base over the weekend. Attorneys for convicted killer Krista Pike say she is conscious and speaking after two failed attempts by the state of Tennessee to execute her by lethal injection last week. Her attorneys say they're grateful for the first responders and the medical team at the hospital who treated her like a human, and they provided exceptional care for her. They say her prognosis remains unclear, but at a minimum, they expect a long recovery. 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

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With them, just let one kid fall down and seven mothers faint. I guess we're both happy, but no.

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1: His message on Iran to Maryland. I'm Lisa Lacera, Fox News. President Trump says the U.S. needs to finish the job in Iran as he unveiled a multi-billion dollar project for a Navy shipyard.
2: President Trump announced a nearly $3 billion contract with defense technology company Anduril as they look to turn a site near Baltimore into a Navy shipyard. But Iran was on the president's mind, and after telling the sailors that we need to finish up there, he said,
3: "It's only a question of which way. Do we want to do it the nice way or the not so nice way? Then pretty soon you'll find out."
2: He praised the Navy, especially for their work in enforcing a blockade on Iran.
3: "And it's had a huge impact. That's why their nation's failed financially. They're a failed nation. Everyone's quitting. Everyone's leaving. They're not paying their military. They're not paying their police. They're not paying anybody. They're a mess."
2: Now, for its part, the new shipyard will be called Arsenal 2, and it will focus on building next-generation submarines.
1: Fox's Jessica Rosenthal. British police have made another arrest in connection with a security alert at a U.S.-run airbase. A 22-year-old British man was arrested by counterterrorism police in London on suspicion of preparing terrorist acts, as there are reports Iran-linked threats were meant to kill U.S. troops at RAF Fairfield.
4: Reports do indicate U.S. officials were concerned about the possibility that the Iranians or others would use forward-deployed drones to target the base.
1: Fox's Trey Yingston, Tel Aviv. The U.S. moved B-1 bombers from the base over the weekend. Attorneys for convicted killer Krista Pike say she is conscious and speaking after two failed attempts by the state of Tennessee to execute her by lethal injection last week. Her attorneys say they're grateful for the first responders and the medical team at the hospital who treated her like a human, and they provided exceptional care for her. They say her prognosis remains unclear, but at a minimum, they expect a long recovery. 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

0: Hello, this is Pastor Tom Amy of Ruskin Methodist Church. We are an independent Methodist congregation celebrating our 100th year of Christian fellowship here on Tampa Bay's South Shore. 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
1: More jobs for Maryland. I'm Lisa Lacerra, Fox News. President Trump announcing a multi-billion dollar plan to build submarines at a new shipyard near Baltimore.
2: The president talking about the jobs that he's bringing back. It's because, he says, of the investments that he has collected here. Now, the president trying to turn the narrative. So Americans are not talking about how much they're spending, but they're talking about how much money they have in the bank because of good-paying jobs. Now, at his speech, it was at TradePoint Atlantic. The company's partnering with Anduril Industries to make submarine and submarine parts.
3: You'll build the next generation of American submarines, including autonomous subs, torpedo tubes, and critical components for our cutting-edge Virginia-class attack submarines.
2: It will ultimately mean 3,100 permanent jobs.
1: Fox Business's Edward Lawrence at the White House. Today's speech is one of several the president's holding in the weeks before the midterms. Yesterday, he was in Nebraska in support of Senator Pete Ricketts. When he returned to the White House, the president said he has a call scheduled with Russian President Vladimir Putin to discuss a possible case of plague at a Siberian research institute that killed a 28-year-old scientist. An ex-Justice Department official assisting in the investigation of allegations of rape at an Ivy League university.
4: Cornell announcing former U.S. Deputy Attorney General Sally Yates will now lead a comprehensive independent review of the university's response to the October 2024 rape allegations.
1: Fox's Brian Yenis, the woman known as Jane Doe, filed a civil lawsuit against the university, seven former students, the fraternity, and others last month. New York Attorney General Letitia James has been named as a special prosecutor in a criminal investigation. Riot police in France firing tear gas as tens of thousands of people rally, demanding more funding for education. Students again blockaded schools as large crowds wave flags and signs.
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2: I've heard people say that too much of anything is not good for you, baby. 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
1: Oh, great master, I have traveled far to seek your wisdom. Speak to me.
2: Close the door, it's cold.
1: Sir, I crave the meaning of life.
2: How do you earn your bread, my son?
1: Well,
2: do you till the soil?
1: No.
2: Do you tend sheep?
1: I'm in advertising, sir.
2: Advertising. Fascinating.
1: Yes, sir, I'm in a big hurry. I have to be in Fiji tomorrow to shoot a television commercial.
2: Fiji?
1: Yeah, we found a place there that looks exactly like Columbus, Ohio.
2: Why not go to Columbus, Ohio?
1: Look, I'm just here for some wisdom.
2: All right, let me check my wisdom book, see what we can
1: thank
2: find.
1: You. Yeah.
2: Go with radio.
1: What?
2: Looks to me like a fantastic buy.
1: I wanted important wisdom.
2: This is important. Listen, newspaper cost per thousand is up 99% since 1967. TV is up 90%.
1: Sir.
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1: 38%.
2: And it says radio's audience is bigger than ever.
1: But what about happiness and stuff?
2: 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It's great impact at a price you can still afford, and you'll be very happy.
1: That's it?
2: Yeah. And when you go out, close the door real tight, because it's cold,
1: cold
2: in here and I got a runny nose.
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1: Jobs for Maryland. I'm Lisa Lacerra, Fox News. President Trump announcing a multi-billion-dollar plan to build submarines at a new shipyard near Baltimore.
2: The president talking about the jobs that he's bringing back. It's because, he says, of the investments that he has collected here. Now, the president trying to turn the narrative. So Americans are not talking about how much they're spending, but they're talking about how much money they have in the bank because of good-paying jobs. Now, at his speech, was at TradePoint Atlantic. The company's partnering with Anduril Industries to make submarine and submarine parts.
3: You'll build the next generation of American submarines, including autonomous subs, torpedo tubes, and critical components for our cutting-edge Virginia-class attack submarines.
2: It will ultimately mean 3,100 permanent jobs.
1: Fox Business's Edward Lawrence at the White House. Today's speech is one of several the president's holding in the weeks before the midterms. Yesterday, he was in Nebraska in support of Senator Pete Ricketts. When he returned to the White House, the president said he has a call scheduled with Russian President Vladimir Putin to discuss a possible case of plague at a Siberian Research Institute that killed a 28-year-old scientist. An ex-Justice Department official assisting in the investigation of allegations of rape at an Ivy League university.
4: Cornell announcing former U.S. Deputy Attorney General Sally Yates will now lead a comprehensive independent review of the university's response to the October 2024 rape allegations.
1: Fox's Brian Yenis, the woman known as Jane Doe, filed a civil lawsuit against the university, seven former students, the fraternity, and others last month. New York Attorney General Letitia James has been named as a special prosecutor in a criminal investigation. Riot police in France firing tear gas as tens of thousands of people rally demanding more funding for education. Students again blockaded schools as large crowds wave flags and signs.
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0: Why, this car is automatic. 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
1: Greased lightning.

0: So I'd like to introduce you to the next superstar. 20 years from now, he's going to be so ashamed of what he has done on this record that he's probably going to sue me. And he and all of his friends are going to be sitting around stone. He said, look what the old man made me do. Let's give a big round of applause to Bobby Barrett Jr.
1: Daddy, what if the sun stopped shining? 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

Deputy Jeff Mary, our resource deputy, reminds us that there are a lot of telephone fraud schemes going on right now. Please be careful on the phone. There's the romantic fraud scheme. There's also one where a grandchild may call and say that they're in trouble and you need to send money, but please

0: 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Ought to get in trouble, go to the FTC.gov website. 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And the National Fraud Elder Hotline is 1-833-FRAUD-11. That's 1-833-372-8311. Once again, that number is 1-833-372-8311. And AARP is available. They have a Fraud Watch Network, and that website is www.aarp.org/Fraud Watch Network. Once again, trust but verify, as Deputy Jeff Mary would say. 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
1: Jobs for Maryland. I'm Lee Silicera, Fox News. President Trump announcing a multi-billion dollar plan to build submarines at a new shipyard near Baltimore.
2: The president talking about the jobs that he's bringing back. It's because, he says, of the investments that he has collected here. Now, the president trying to turn the narrative. So Americans are not talking about how much they're spending, but they're talking about how much money they have in the bank because of good-paying jobs. Now, at his speech, was at TradePoint Atlantic. The company's partnering with Anduril Industries to make submarine and submarine parts.
3: You'll build the next generation of American submarines, including autonomous subs, torpedo tubes, and critical components for our cutting-edge Virginia-class attack submarines.
2: It will ultimately mean 3,100 permanent jobs.
1: Fox Business's Edward Lawrence at the White House. Today's speech is one of several the president's holding in the weeks before the midterms. Yesterday, he was in Nebraska in support of Senator Pete Ricketts. When he returned to the White House, the president said he has a call scheduled with Russian President Vladimir Putin to discuss a possible case of plague at a Siberian Research Institute that killed a 28-year-old scientist. An ex-Justice Department official assisting in the investigation of allegations of rape at an Ivy League university.
4: Cornell announcing former U.S. Deputy Attorney General Sally Yates will now lead a comprehensive independent review of the university's response to the October 2024 rape allegations.
1: Fox's Brian Yenis, the woman known as Jane Doe, filed a civil lawsuit against the university, seven former students, the fraternity, and others last month. New York Attorney General Letitia James has been named as a special prosecutor in a criminal investigation. Riot police in France firing tear gas as tens of thousands of people rally demanding more funding for education. Students again blockaded schools as large crowds wave flags and signs.
5: 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It's a variety you'll love. 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
1: Campaigning in Maryland. I'm Ted Lindner, Fox News. President Trump announcing on Tuesday a multi-million dollar investment in a new Navy shipbuilding facility in the state of Maryland. Fox's Jessica Rosenthal with more.
2: President Trump announced the U.S. is giving defense technology company Anduril nearly $3 billion to turn the site of a former steel mill near Baltimore into a Navy shipyard.
3: Right here in Sparrows Point, you'll build the next generation of American submarines, including autonomous subs, torpedo tubes, and critical components for our cutting-edge Virginia-class attack submarines, the greatest and quietest ever built.
2: Anduril's committing $3.7 billion to the project. Outside of the event, Maryland's Democratic Governor Wes Moore told reporters he's been working for months to bring this project to his state, and he expressed disappointment that he was not invited to speak at the president's event. Jessica Rosenthal, Fox News.
1: The president also talking about Russia on Tuesday, telling reporters he's got a call scheduled with Russian President Vladimir Putin to discuss a possible cause of the plague at a Siberian research institute.
3: I have a call scheduled for.
1: Health authorities are investigating this after the death of an employee at an anti-plague institute, which authorities attributed to pneumonia with an unknown cause. That investigation continues. And a Delta Airlines plane struck the tail of an Air Canada aircraft while taxiing for departure in Los Angeles. This happened on Tuesday, that according to federal aviation officials. The collision happening on the tarmac at Los Angeles International Airport. Air Canada confirming no injuries were reported, said its aircraft will be taken out of service for inspection and repairs. Delta has apologized. And in the L.A. Dodgers taking a 2-1 lead in the NLDS with a 3-1 win over the Braves on Tuesday night. In San Diego, the Padres trying to stay alive, facing off against the Brewers.
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As a community, we residents in Sun City Center must step up and address the Club Link development threat in our community. 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
1: Campaigning in Maryland. I'm Ted Lindner, Fox News. President Trump announcing on Tuesday a multi-million dollar investment in a new Navy shipbuilding facility in the state of Maryland. Fox's Jessica Rosenthal with more.
2: President Trump announced the U.S. is giving defense technology company Anduril nearly $3 billion to turn the site of a former steel mill near Baltimore into a Navy shipyard.
3: Right here in Sparrows Point, you'll build the next generation of American submarines, including autonomous subs, torpedo tubes, and critical components for our cutting-edge Virginia-class attack submarines, the greatest and quietest ever built.
2: Anduril's committing $3.7 billion to the project. Outside of the event, Maryland's Democratic Governor Wes Moore told reporters he's been working for months to bring this project to his state, and he expressed disappointment that he was not invited to speak at the president's event. Jessica Rosenthal, Fox News.
1: The president also talking about Russia on Tuesday, telling reporters he's got a call scheduled with Russian President Vladimir Putin to discuss a possible cause of the plague at a Siberian research institute.
3: I have a call scheduled for.
1: Health authorities are investigating this after the death of an employee at an anti-plague institute, which authorities attributed to pneumonia with an unknown cause. That investigation continues. And a Delta Airlines plane struck the tail of an Air Canada aircraft while taxiing for departure in Los Angeles. This happened on Tuesday, that according to federal aviation officials. The collision happening on the tarmac at Los Angeles International Airport. Air Canada confirming no injuries were reported, said its aircraft will be taken out of service for inspection and repairs. Delta has apologized. And in the L.A. Dodgers taking a 2-1 lead in the NLDS with a 3-1 win over the Braves on Tuesday night. In San Diego, the Padres trying to stay alive, facing off against the Brewers.
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0: Hello, Sun City Center. This is Robin Watt with the Emergency Squad. We are so lucky to be living in a community that is powered by volunteers. Our HOAs, COAs, clubs, service organizations all work because there are people that are willing to do the jobs to make them work. And that's the same thing with the Emergency Squad. And now, after almost 60 years of service, we find that we are struggling to have enough volunteers to fill the ambulances. So sometimes when you call, you might hear,
1: "I'm sorry, we don't have an ambulance available."
0: And technically, that's not correct because we have three more sitting in the ambulance bay. The problem is the ambulance needs three volunteers to run. And so we're always looking for people that are willing to reach out to help their neighbors, to come in, make new friends, learn new skills. It's good for you in more ways than I can tell you. And most of our volunteers love it. You don't need medical experience. You don't even need to live in the community. Our average age is 73, and we'd love to meet you at our house, not at your house. So come by the squad at 720 Ray Watson Boulevard. Get a tour of the building. Meet with some of our volunteers. Or you can call Chris McCann, our assistant chief of HR. Her number is 813-434-4184. And talk about finding out what our job opportunities are. We would love for you to join us.

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2: 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The current temperature is 74 degrees here at Sun Radio.

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96.3 is the soundtrack for your busy, busy life. Songs you know. Songs that make you smile. Songs that make you feel good. It's a variety you'll love. And it's only on...

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1: Trumping in Texas. I'm Deborah Valentine, Fox News. President Trump returns to Texas as the GOP works to hold on to a crucial Senate seat. Fox's Kristen Goodwin has more.
2: President Trump will be in San Antonio to rally support for Texas Attorney General and GOP Senate nominee Ken Paxton and Carlos de la Cruz, the Republican running for the U.S. House seat to represent Texas's newly redrawn 35th Congressional District. De la Cruz faces Democrat Bexar County Sheriff's Deputy Johnny Garcia in November, while Paxton is in a tight race against Democratic Senate nominee State Representative James Tallarico. Paxton defeating four-term incumbent GOP Senator John Cornyn in the state's Republican primary runoff this summer. President Trump's San Antonio stop is part of his ongoing multi-state blitz to promote Republicans as the party works to hang on to its slim congressional majorities in the November elections. Kristen Goodwin, Fox News.
1: Democrats have not won a U.S. Senate election in Texas since 1988. On Tuesday, President Trump prioritizing shipbuilding as the U.S. military builds up its arsenal. Fox's Jared Halpern has more from the White House.
3: President Trump traveled to Baltimore to tout the largest shipyard open in the U.S. since World War II.
4: With American hands, American heart, and American grit, we will build the future of America's Navy right here in Baltimore, and it will be a future of peace through strength.
3: Enduril Industries is committing $3.7 billion at the shipyard in Sparrows Point to build the next generation of submarines. The project is expected to create more than 3,000 direct jobs. At the White House, Jared Halpern, Fox News.
1: The acting secretary of the U.S. Army said Tuesday Army Major Nadel Hassan, who killed 13 people in 2009 at Fort Hood, will be executed by firing squad on December 3rd at Fort Hood. America's list.

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2: 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The current temperature is 74 degrees here at Sun Radio.
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0: just want you to know our love I'll always treasure. 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
1: Trumping in Texas. I'm Deborah Valentine, Fox News. President Trump returns to Texas, says the GOP works to hold on to a crucial Senate seat. Fox's Kristen Goodwin has more.
2: President Trump will be in San Antonio to rally support for Texas Attorney General and GOP Senate nominee Ken Paxton and Carlos de la Cruz, the Republican running for the U.S. House seat to represent Texas's newly redrawn 35th Congressional District. De la Cruz faces Democrat Bexar County Sheriff's Deputy Johnny Garcia in November, while Paxton is in a tight race against Democratic Senate nominee State Representative James Tallarico. Paxton defeating four-term incumbent GOP Senator John Cornyn in the state's Republican primary runoff this summer. President Trump's San Antonio stop is part of his ongoing multi-state blitz to promote Republicans as the party works to hang on to its slim congressional majorities in the November elections. Kristen Goodwin, Fox News.
1: Democrats have not won a U.S. Senate election in Texas since 1988. On Tuesday, President Trump prioritizing shipbuilding as the U.S. military builds up its arsenal. Fox's Jared Halpern has more from the White House.
3: President Trump traveled to Baltimore to tout the largest shipyard opened in the U.S. since World War II.
4: With American hands, American heart, and American grit, we will build the future of America's Navy right here in Baltimore, and it will be a future of peace through strength.
3: Enduril Industries is committing $3.7 billion at the shipyard in Sparrows Point to build the next generation of submarines. The project is expected to create more than 3,000 direct jobs. At the White House, Jared Halpern, Fox News.
1: The acting secretary of the U.S. Army said Tuesday Army Major Nadal Hassan, who killed 13 people in 2009 at Fort Hood, will be executed by firing squad on December 3rd at Fort Hood. 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
2: 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The current temperature is 74 degrees here at Sun.

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The South Hillsboro Church of Christ sponsors a food giveaway, which happens on the third Saturday of every month. 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The church is located at 1611 First Street Southwest in Ruskin. 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Located at the church at 1611 First Street Southwest in Ruskin, Florida. 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
1: Campaigning into the midterms. I'm Ted Lindner, Fox News. President Trump returns to Texas as the GOP works to hold on to a crucial Senate seat. Fox's Kristen Goodwin has more.
2: President Trump will be in San Antonio to rally support for Texas Attorney General and GOP Senate nominee Ken Paxton and Carlos de la Cruz, the Republican running for the U.S. House seat to represent Texas's newly redrawn 35th congressional district. De la Cruz faces Democrat Bexar County Sheriff's Deputy Johnny Garcia in November, while Paxton is in a tight race against Democratic Senate nominee State Representative James Tallarico, Paxton defeating four-term incumbent GOP Senator John Cornyn in the state's Republican primary runoff this summer. President Trump's San Antonio stop is part of his ongoing multi-state blitz to promote Republicans as the party works to hang on to its slim congressional majorities in the November elections. Kristen Goodwin, Fox News.
1: Democrats have not won a U.S. Senate election in Texas since 1988. The president has made several trips to the Lone Star State over the last 2 months. President Trump also talking about Russia on Tuesday, telling reporters he's got a call scheduled with Russian President Putin to discuss a possible cause of the plague at a Siberian research institute.
3: I have a call scheduled. Yep.
4: What is that call scheduled for?
3: Very soon.
1: Health authorities investigating after the death of an employee at an anti-plague institute, which authorities attributed to pneumonia with an unknown cause. A Delta Airlines plane struck the tail of an Air Canada aircraft while taxiing for departure in Los Angeles Tuesday. That, according to federal aviation officials, the collision happening on the tarmac at Los Angeles International Airport, no injuries were reported. Delta apologizing for the disruption. And the Los Angeles Dodgers taking 2-1 lead in the NLDS with a 3-1 win over the Atlanta Braves in Atlanta Tuesday night. The Padres stay alive in San Diego. They knocked off the Milwaukee Brewers in game 3, 4-3. The Brewers still with a 2-1 lead in that series. America's listening. Fox.
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9: Uh-oh, guess what day it is? 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

Well, we started out with a couple of birthdays. Vaughn Monroe, orchestra leader. And we just heard Al Martino. Al Martino, born on this day in 1927. He was the godfather, actor, and singer. We'll get into more of the birthdays later on this morning. Right now, the Cars, You Might Think. Sun Radio, good morning.

Well, we're going to get a storm raging out there in the Gulf. Isaias. It became a tropical storm with the 5 a.m. advisory with winds of 40 miles per hour.

Well, that storm is supposed to turn north, so it's supposed to make landfall near, well, maybe in the panhandle, up that way somewhere. Should be late Friday night, Saturday morning, Mobile Bay. East Sias just formed, like I said, at 5 o'clock. Maximum winds, 40 miles per hour. And it will bring us more moisture. All that tropical moisture will spread in our direction. We'll keep our rain chances high. But it'll be wet, but we're not likely to see any direct impact in our area from Isaias. I believe that's Isaias. Is that how they say that? I'm not quite sure. But at any rate, that's the situation there. Okay, I'll check out all the birthdays. I did want to play something from Toni Braxton. She's 59 today. R&B singer Toni Braxton, her big hit, Unbreak My Heart.

Born in Marianna, Florida, and there's Bobby Goldsboro going back to the 60s. The 60s and early 70s, he had a lot of pop hits, a lot of country, too, because they crossed over to the country chart, and a lot of good stuff. I think he was rather an underrated singer, but that's just my personal opinion. Hey, good morning. It's 7:31. It is the 7th of October, and who was born on this day? Well, singer and orchestra leader Vaughn Monroe. We heard from him earlier to start things off. He was born in 1911, and we heard Ghost Riders in the Sky, one of his big hits. Singer, actor Al Martino, we heard Mary in the Morning, right? He was born in 1927 in Philadelphia, PA. Archbishop of South Africa, Desmond Tutu was born on this day. Tennis player Anne Haden Jones, British tennis player, is 88 today. Political commentator, former U.S. Marine, Oliver North is 83 today. Rock drummer, vocalist, producer for 10cc, Kevin Godley, has a birthday today. 81, we'll be hearing from 10cc in just a minute here. He was born in Manchester, England. Kieran Kane from the O'Kanes, remember Can't Stop Loving You and some of their other country things? He's 77 today. He was born in Queens, actually. Yeah. Born in Seymour, Indiana, John Cougar Mellencamp is 75 today. We'll be hearing, no doubt, from John Cougar Mellencamp here in a little bit. He's 75, politician and president of Russia, you know, yep. Mr. Putin is 74 today. Tycho Torres, American rock drummer for Bon Jovi, has a birthday today, 73. Today. Let's see. British ice dancing legend Jane Torvill is 69. And English recording and television producer Simon Kell is 67. And born in Maryland, we just heard from Toni Braxton, R&B singer, you know, and Break My Heart and all that. She's 59. Major baseball outfielder and shortstop gets... is 34 years young today. Those are some of the birthdays. And we'll get back to some of the stuff that's going on this day a little bit later on. But I told you Mr. Godley has a birthday today. He was with the group 10cc. Going to hear a couple of their hits from the 70s, including The Things We Do for Love.

We're playing some 10cc because Kevin Gottlieb is 77 today, 77 years old, singer, producer, very involved with this group.

Kevin Godley is celebrating a birthday today, 77, and the CC, the group. He's 81 today. That's right. He's 81. And anyway, there are a couple of songs from the 70s from the group. And that other birthday that I was trying to mention earlier, baseball outfielder and shortstop Mookie Betts is 34 today. And he started his career with the Boston Red Sox. So let's see. We got a couple of, we got a lot of stuff going on in Sun City Center. The second and fourth Monday of each month in the Florida Room, it's Monday Movies. Attendees must present a current CAID badge or a guest pass or a Kings Point usage card to attend. Dates and times may be changed if necessary. Seating capacity limited to 150 persons per the Hillsborough County Fire Code. The October Movies. Lincoln will be the movie for October 12th, and that is stars Daniel A. Lewis, Hal Holbrook, Sally Fields, and that's the one on the 12th, and that's rated PG-13. And let's see, the movie on the October 26th is Rental Family. Now, Rental Family is, an American actor, struggling American actor in Tokyo, struggling to find purpose, gets a gig with a Japanese family rental agency. It is a comedy, a drama, rated PG-13 movie.

Mondays in the Florida Room in October. The next photo shoot for the Veterans Wall of Honor project in the Atrium Building will be on October 17th from 10 till noon in the Photo Lab, located in the Multipurpose Building. That's a corner of North Course Lane and North Pebble Beach Boulevard here in Sun City Center. 1203 North Pebble Beach Boulevard is the address. Available to all community association members who served honorably in any branch of the U.S. military. Women don't wear dangling earrings, please. 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You need to register by October 16th, by 10 a.m., and you'll be assigned a specific time slot on Saturday the 17th. And to all of our veterans, thank you for your service. We appreciate what you Music from the O'Kanes. Kieran Kane has a birthday today.

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Hector Tycho Torres has a birth date, rock drummer with the group Bon Jovi. He is 73 today, so we got to hear some Bon Jovi here on Sun Radio, 96.3 FM. That's Living on a Prayer coming up.

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1: Remembering the horror of the terror in Israel. I'm Dave Anthony, Fox News. That's at one of the ceremonies in Israel 3 years after Hamas's terror attack. Ruby Ken is there. His son was one of the victims, and he tells Fox.
2: Itai was one of the 46 U.S. citizens killed in this horrific attack.
1: Itai Ken's body was among those Hamas took to Gaza, along with 40 others, in addition to 210 living hostages.
3: It took 2 years of war and tens of thousands of Palestinian deaths before the hostages, living and dead, were finally returned. Around the world, events will take place to remember the victims of the Hamas attack. But Israel's government says anti-Israel demonstrations are expected in at least 37 countries.
1: Fox's Jonathan Savage. October 7th also marks 25 years since the U.S. military went to war in Afghanistan, targeting Al-Qaeda kind of training camps weeks after the 9/11 terror attacks. The U.S.-Iran conflict rages on, and Secretary of State Marco Rubio, who's in Greece meeting with its foreign minister, says more oil is being shipped now through the Strait of Hormuz, and
4: their economy is in total and complete free fall. I'm happy that for the first time, even the media in the U.S. is beginning to cover what a bad situation Iran faces.
1: There's a court hearing today in Tennessee into last week's botched execution. Krista Pike's lawyers want to preserve evidence while pushing for her sentence to be commuted to life after she survived two injections that were not lethal.
5: The woman was sentenced to death for the 1995 torture and murder of a 19-year-old classmate. Her attorneys writing in a statement, quote, against all odds, Krista Pike is conscious, speaking, and continues to receive critical medical care.
1: Fox's Alicia Cunha. The U.S. military plans a firing squad to put Nizamdal Hassan to death December 3rd for a massacre.
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0: The Pelican Players Community Theater presents Who's in Bed with the Butler, November 13th through the 15th. A crazy farce with nonstop mayhem and hilarity. A wealthy California businessman passes away, leaving his fortune to his daughter, Constance, while willing massive assets to three mysterious women. When the daughter and her lawyer arrive at the mansion to contest the will or buy the women off, they find the valuables have vanished. Orchestrating the confusion is the butler, who deftly juggles a whirlwind of mistaken identities, secret past romances, and a deaf housekeeper with a pet rat. Audiences at Sun City Center will have four opportunities to see the play. 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
9: 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If the open sign is on, come on in, especially on November 7th from 9 to 1 for the holiday market.
10: Yeah, I want to make a note on your calendar to join all the clubs. 13 of them. Oh, yeah, 9 to 1 on November 7th. Moody Blues here on Sun Radio. Good Wednesday morning to you.

Well, the Rays, they are getting some respect there. Just one win away from advancing to the American League Championship Series as they take a 2-0 Division Series lead in Game 3 at Yankees Stadium. Nick Martinez will be facing Max Fried, and Martinez is ready to go. And the watch party will start at 7 o'clock this evening. First pitch is at 8 o'clock tonight. Rays pitching has dominated so far, holding the Yankees to just 2 runs in the first 2 games. So Tampa Bay is looking to complete that 3-game sweep. So let's hope that they just do it, right? And the other big story, of course, is 25 counties in the Panhandle and the Big Bend area are under a state of emergency as Tropical Storm Isaias is developing in the Gulf. The Hurricane Center says it's likely to become the first hurricane of the 2026 season. But it will pass by us here in the Tampa Bay area. No direct impacts. At least that's what present thinking is. It will continue to strengthen into a hurricane, the first hurricane of the season, but expected to make landfall. Calls for some movement to the east before it turns northward. It could become a Category 2 as it moves through the Gulf, but wind shear should knock that down somewhat before landfall. Friday night, Saturday morning, somewhere between New Orleans and Pensacola, and the storm has top winds of 40 miles per hour. It's moving east-northeast at 8 miles per hour. So, finally get a hurricane this season, but it should not affect us that much. Just send, a lot of moisture out there in the Gulf, of course, right? Well, John Cougar Mellencamp, 75 years young, born in Seymour, Indiana. He's 75 today. So we're going to hear some of his music right now on Sun Radio 96.3.

22 after 8 on Sun Radio 96.3 FM. John Cougar Mellencamp, born in Seymour, Indiana, has a birthday today, 75 years young. So, hey, a happy birthday to him. And let's see, we've got a lot of stuff going on here in Sun City Center. The Land Sharks, they're coming back to Sun City Center. The original and official Jimmy Buffett tribute band performing popular songs like, well, Margaritaville, Cheeseburger in Paradise. They'll be here Sunday, October 18th at Community Hall, 1910 South Pebble Beach Boulevard from 2 to 4. Doors open at 1:30. Tickets $30 each. 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And you can get your tickets by check, cash, or credit card available from the Security Patrol office from 9 to 3, Monday through Friday. Security Patrol is at 1225 North Pebble Beach Boulevard here in Sun City Center. And the phone number is 813-642-2020, 813-642-2020, a major fundraising event for Security Patrol and, of course, vital organization here in Sun City Center. And the South Shore Lions Club is accepting orders for their 22-inch mixed evergreen Christmas wreaths till Tuesday, November 3rd. The wreaths cost $30 and may be purchased with a cash or check payable to the Sun City Center / South Shore Lions Club. Delivery is expected during the week after Thanksgiving. A Lions Club member will contact each customer to arrange delivery to your home. And these wreaths offer the traditional fragrance of evergreen to bring back fond memories of old-fashioned Christmas celebrations. Remember, decorating a tree to baking holiday cookies and treats. And the proceeds will support Lions Club's efforts to help other folks in the community. And they certainly do that. Call or text Ellen McGovern to order at 813-390-0284. 813-390-0284. Ellen McGovern is her name, or Carol Krager at 217-791-2166. 217-791-2166. And if there's no answer, please leave a message with your name and phone number, and somebody will get right back to you as soon as possible. The Lions meet at 11:30 a.m. on the first and third Tuesday of each month in the Jubilee Room over at Kings Point South Campus. And they do a lot of great stuff, those Lions do, that's for sure. Those wreaths are great, too, you know, a great way to get into the holiday spirit and help out some folks at the same time. Up next, Marilyn Nicu and Billy Davis Jr.

Estefan, the Miami Sound Machine, here on Sun Radio 96.3 FM. It cuts both ways. The name of the song, 8:32, 28 minutes before 9 o'clock on this Wednesday morning, 7th of October. Hal with you, keeping you company on Sun Radio. It is the morning show, night in the morning with you. And we've been talking about some birthdays today, including this guy, John Cougar Mellencamp, born in Seymour, Indiana. He's 75 today. One of his hits for you right now, Little Pink Houses, coming at you, Sun Radio.

Little Pink Houses, John Cougar Mellencamp, 75 years young today. Sun Radio 96.3 FM. Good morning to you. Hal with you, keeping you company on this, what is going to be kind of a rainy, cloudy day. Periods of rain, a 70% chance later on. Now, of course, we're all watching Zacchaeus, however you say that, 25 Florida counties are under a state of emergency. These are up in the Panhandle area in advance of tropical storm Isaias, right? Isaias.

wind. I believe the winds last time they checked were 40 miles per hour, but we won't see any wind or storm surge impacts here in our area. But tropical moisture will mean a few days of rain. So Isaias will not affect us directly, but we will get some effects. Like the rain. Four Seasons say, tell it to the rain. They're next on Sun Radio.

And yes, that's the group name. 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We've got Bob Carlisle's Butterfly Kisses and Steve Winwood coming up and back in the high life again. All straight ahead right here on Sun Radio 96.3 FM, night in the morning with you. And it's a Wednesday morning, October the 7th. Going to be kind of a wet day today. 70% chance of downpours at any time. Take the umbrella with you.

Bob Carlyle's Butterfly Kisses here on Sun Radio 96.3 FM. 10 minutes before 9 o'clock, and the Payout Insurance Solutions is offering a Medicare 101 seminar, a couple of them, as a matter of fact, to educate and empower you to make confident choices. The 2027 brings major changes to Medicare, and there are two seminar dates. Now, you probably can't get in on this one. The first one is today at 10 a.m. But maybe you can get on the Friday, October 16th seminar at 10 a.m. at the Kings Point Clubhouse, 1900 Clubhouse Drive in the Ripple Room. And Medicare 101 presentation will cover Medicare Parts A, B, C, and D, Original Medicare versus Medicare Advantage, and what the Big Beautiful Bill Act means as you approach the 2027. You have to make your decisions. 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Doors open at 4:30 p.m. And the pizza will be served at 5, assortment of pizza, homemade cake, soft drinks, and the movie, Don't Say Good Luck, will begin at 5:30. Tickets are $8. May be purchased at the church office 9 to 1 Monday through Thursday. And you can call. 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And you know the entertainment series is coming up from the Community Association, and tickets for the series are on sale this week. Right. You can be sold. Well, the kiosk is actually open today from 8:30 until noon, today the 7th and Friday the 9th. They're usually not open that early, but they will be the first week, and the rest of the weeks the kiosk will be open from a regular time, from 10 until noon, Monday, Wednesday, and Friday. But you can get tickets for the entertainment series for 2026-2027. That's the entertainment series at the Community Association. So get your tickets. They're open right now, so they say, till noontime today. Okay. Back on the High Life again. Call Judy for more information, by the way, at 813-642-2001. Talk to Judy Cesarski. Back on the High Life again. Steve Woodward on Sun Radio.

That's Steve Winwood here on Sun Radio 96.3 FM, back in the high life again. Little Miko and Star Wars theme taking us toward news time. Fox News coming up. A couple of messages from our business supporters and back with another hour of the morning show right here on Sun Radio 96.3 FM and streaming at WSCQ

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1: Remembering the horror of the terror in Israel. I'm Dave Anthony, Fox News. That's at one of the ceremonies in Israel 3 years after Hamas's terror attack. Ruby Ken is there. His son was one of the victims, and he tells Fox.
2: Itai was one of the 46 U.S. citizens killed in this horrific attack.
1: Itai Ken's body was among those Hamas took to Gaza, along with 40 others, in addition to 210 living hostages.
3: It took 2 years of war and tens of thousands of Palestinian deaths before the hostages, living and dead, were finally returned. Around the world, events will take place to remember the victims of the Hamas attack. But Israel's government says anti-Israel demonstrations are expected in at least 37 countries.
1: Fox's Jonathan Savage. October 7th also marks 25 years since the U.S. military went to war in Afghanistan, targeting Al-Qaeda training camps weeks after the 9/11 terror attacks. The U.S.-Iran conflict rages on, and Secretary of State Marco Rubio, who's in Greece meeting with its foreign minister, says more oil is being shipped now through the Strait of Hormuz, and
4: their economy is in total and complete free fall. I'm happy that for the first time, even the media in the U.S. is beginning to cover what a bad situation Iran faces.
1: There's a court hearing today in Tennessee into last week's botched execution. Krista Pike's lawyers want to preserve evidence while pushing for her sentence to be commuted to life after she survived two injections that were not lethal.
5: The woman was sentenced to death for the 1995 torture and murder of a 19-year-old classmate. Her attorneys writing in a statement, quote, against all odds, Krista Pike is conscious, speaking, and continues to receive critical medical care.
1: Fox's Alicia Cunha. The U.S. military plans a firing squad to put Nizandal Hassan to death December 3rd for a massacre.
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Doors will open at 3 p.m. for a silent auction, sponsor tables, additional entertainment, a dessert bar, and you can also bring your own beverages and snacks. 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Aaron Abu is known for his saxophone performances blending soul and inspiration. He was recognized as 2025 World Entertainer Award winner. 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

morning. It's good to be up and about and moving around and looking forward to what the day holds in store. And thanks so much for spending some time with us. 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

Born in Seymour, Indiana on this day. 75 years young, he is John Cougar Mellencamp. So we're playing some of his music this morning on Sun Radio. Here's Elton.

Elton John, I guess that's why they call it the blues. I certainly hope you don't have the blues today, despite the rain, light rain, and 76 degrees in Sun City Center, high only 81, so that rain's going to keep the temperature down today, but it's going to be a wet day, so take the umbrella with you wherever you're heading out to today. Well, a couple of things that are going on. The fundraising committee of the Community Association will present a variety show at Community Hall by the fundraising committee Sunday, October 25th from 2 until 5 p.m. That's at 1910 South Pebble Beach Boulevard. Tickets available on Thursdays from 10 till noon at the kiosk in the Atrium Building. 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Singers, dancers, magicians, stand-up comedians, storytellers, and also Conrad the Mind Reading Puppet. So check that out. Tickets are $15 per person. And if you can't make it to the Atrium Building, contact Nancy McCall at nmccall@suncitycenter.org. nmccall@suncitycenter.org. And bear in mind, that some of the tickets were had incorrect times on them. The date was correct, but the time was not correct. So if you show up at like 4 o'clock or 5 o'clock, well, that's not good. So you want to change. If you got tickets and they say something other than 2 p.m., then you want to change the date, time on your tickets, okay, for that particular show. And Shedding Day will happen Thursday, October 15th from 9 until noon at the same location, the CA parking lot, corner of North Course Lane and North Pebble Beach Boulevard. Bring your items to be shredded in paper bags or boxes. No plastic, because that'll mess up the shredding machine. And bring your badge, your ID badge, your membership badge for identification, because this is a Community Association members-only event. That's Shredding Day, presented by the Community Association of Sun City Center on October 15th from 9 to noon. And the German-American Club of Sun City Center will hold its annual Oktoberfest dinner dance, and they've moved the date back so that more of the snowbirds can attend. Thursday, October 29th at Community Hall, 1910 South Pebble Beach Boulevard. Okay, so that's the 29th on Thursday. Entertainer, renowned Martin Gross and the Sonsheim Express will be on hand. Martin recently retired from his longtime gig at the German Pavilion at Epcot Center, and he looks forward to getting back with all of his friends here in Sun City Center. Catered by Banquet Masters, the menu includes chicken schnitzel, bratwurst, and spinach mushroom lasagna with the appropriate sides. Tickets for members, $30, $40 for non-members, and that is the same price that they've had for the past several years for tickets. The price has not increased. And if you'd like information on where to get your tickets, you can contact John Pryor, the club president, 860-402-2078, 860-402-2078. Check with John, the German-American Club. Doors open at 4:30. 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Have a great time.

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Night in the morning with you. News coming up, Fox News, a couple of business supporter messages, then back with another hour of music and community announcements too, right here on Sun Radio 96.3 FM. You too, taking us toward news time. Still haven't found what I'm looking for.

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1: It's now 3 years since Hamas went on the attack. I'm Dave Anthony, Fox News, and there are ceremonies across Israel remembering the 1,200-plus murdered by the terrorists. Orna Nutra's son among them, and she tells Fox,
2: Omer was killed and his remains were taken on October 7th, but we didn't know that. For 14 months, we were fighting to bring him back alive. We thought he was a live hostage.
1: Instead, her son was among the 41 bodies Hamas took to Gaza, along with 210 living hostages. The last of them weren't released until last year in a U.S.-brokered ceasefire aiming to end Israel's deadly destructive war against Hamas in Gaza. And Fox's Peter Ducey reports from the White House.
3: Iran hasn't just been trying to build a nuke for the last couple years. They've also been funding terror groups, and now officials here believe that they made a big miscalculation 3 years ago.
4: October 7th completely and I think irreversibly has backfired on Iran and all of their terrorist proxies.
1: That's U.S. Ambassador to the U.N. Mike Waltz. President Trump keeps saying the Iran conflict will end soon, and today he'll go out campaigning again.
5: Despite the Democrats' attempts to cast the president as a liability, President Trump is heading back to Texas today, confident that his rallies are turning the tide for the GOP. He will be in San Antonio today to help GOP Senate candidate Ken Paxton.
6: Since starting 3-4 days ago, since starting the rally, it's brought a whole new awareness to how great the Republicans are doing.
1: Now, Paxton is in a close race in Texas with Democrat James Tallarico, one of six Senate contests considered too close to call in Fox News power rankings. There's a new tropical storm in the Gulf, Isaias.
7: Forecast to strengthen, ultimately getting up to a hurricane, Category 2 hurricane. You're talking about winds up to 110 miles an hour.
1: Fox meteorologist Adam Klotz says that Isaias is on track to hit the Florida Panhandle into Alabama and Mississippi.
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0: The Pelican Players Community Theater presents Who's in Bed with the Butler, November 13th through the 15th. A crazy farce with nonstop mayhem and hilarity. A wealthy California businessman passes away, leaving his fortune to his daughter, Constance, while willing massive assets to three mysterious women. When the daughter and her lawyer arrive at the mansion to contest the will or buy the women off, they find the valuables have vanished. Orchestrating the confusion is the butler, who deftly juggles a whirlwind of mistaken identities, secret past romances, and a deaf housekeeper with a pet rat. 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
0: Yeah, make a note on your calendar because that's going to be a great day here at Sun City Center, right, Katrina? Right? Yeah, she's excited. Hope you are. Holiday market, all the crafter clubs.

That sweet ballroom blitz going back to the 70s here on Sun Radio 96.3 FM. Night in the morning with you. 76 degrees out there and light rain expected to pick up. Lady A says around 11. I'm going to start getting some heavier stuff coming through, the thunderstorms and things. So just be aware of that. The Kings Point Dance Club will present its Starlight Serenade Dance this evening at the Kings Point Veterans Theater, 1900 Clubhouse Drive. Doors open at 6:30, dancing from 7 till 9 p.m. Thor Stevens will be there with his sax, providing the music. Kings Point and Sun City Center residents are all welcome. Dressy casual attire, but no shorts, please. Guests can bring their own beverages. 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And for more information, you can call Eileen at 813-296-4038, 813-296-4038, and talk to Eileen, and she'll fill you in on that. We have a lot of stuff going on here in Sun City Center. For example, the New England Club of Sun City Center will host a Taste of New England Dessert Social Wednesday, October 14th in the Florida Room here in the Atrium Building. 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And you don't need to be from New England, but you must have a community association card or Kings Point card or a Freedom Plaza card. 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

Peter and Gordon, going back to the 60s. Nobody I know. 22 past 10, Sun Radio 96.3 FM. Hal with you on a Wednesday morning. A wet Wednesday at Sun City Center with Faith Hill.

Good stuff from 1973, 27 and a half after 10, Time in a Bottle. And that's Jim Croce right here on Sun Radio 96.3 FM. Well, let's see. Now that we've given you the time, let's tell you what's going on. The Medicare 101 seminar is going on. The Payant Insurance Solutions offering a Medicare 101 seminar to educate and empower you to make confident choices. The 2027, you know, is bringing major changes to Medicare. And, well, you need to know about it. There are, well, one seminar is going on right now, so it's too late to get on that one. But there is one on Friday, October 16th. That's at 10, and that's at the Kings Point Clubhouse, 1900 Clubhouse Drive. That's in the Ripple Room, the South Clubhouse, I believe. Medicare 101 presentation will cover Medicare Parts A, B, C, D, Original Medicare versus Medicare Advantage, and what the Big Beautiful Bill Act means for you as we approach making decisions for 2026-27. RSVP at 813-634-7001. 813-634-7001. That's the number to RSVP. And let's see what else is going on. We've got a bunch of stuff here. South Shore Lions Club. 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The Lions Club member will contact each customer to arrange delivery to their home. These fresh wreaths offer the traditional fragrance of evergreen to bring back, well, fond memories of old-fashioned Christmas celebrations, you know, decorating, trimming the tree, baking holiday treats, holiday cookies, and all. 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Okay. If there's no answer, please leave a message with your name and phone number, and somebody will get back to you as soon as possible. Up next, Sun Radio and Laura Branigan.

And tune performed by Peter, Paul, and Mary right there. Blowing in the wind. 23 before 11 o'clock. Some wind, not much wind, but a lot of rain today coming your way. A 70% chance of downpours throughout the day here in Sun City Center. 76 degrees, headed for a high of only 81 because the rain is going to keep that temperature down a bit. That's one good thing, I guess. You can head on over to the St. John Divine Church today and get prepared for the fall season and the holidays. They have a thrift shop on the campus at 1015 East El Webb Boulevard. They have a lot of great items. They are open right now till 1 o'clock, 9 to 1 on Wednesdays and Saturdays, the St. John Divine Thrift Shop. And there is an indoor market on the first Wednesday of the month over at Kings Point in the theater. That's from 10 until 2 today. They have vendors there with some great items you can take advantage of. That's over at Kings Point, the Kings Point Indoor Market. And thank goodness it's an indoor market today with all the rain. But you can check that out till 2 o'clock this afternoon. In the meantime, let's do a little grooving with the Young Rascals here on Sun Radio.

Soul with Russell Tompkins Jr. and the Stylistics. Bitch, by golly, wow. Hey, we're Sun Radio, 96.3 FM. Currently, we have rain showers and we have 76 degrees out there. And yep, we're going to get quite a few downpours throughout the day. They say high 81 degrees. Now, the hurricane, or what will be a hurricane, is a tropical storm right now. It's going to be out in the Gulf, and it should be no direct impact to us, but it will supposedly head north and may go ashore sometime up in, or some, I guess, late Friday, early Saturday, and up in northern Florida, or you know, up that way somewhere, maybe even near New Orleans. You know, they're not exactly sure what's going to happen. They and also some wind shear may reduce the intensity of the storm before it makes landfall, but it could be, or it will be, they anticipate it to be a hurricane. We are first hurricane of the season, finally, here in October. Well, let's see. Glenn Campbell's longtime band leader, Jeff Dayton, brings an acclaimed salute to Glenn Campbell to Sun City Center and the United Methodist Church October 16th. Music lovers and fans of the legendary entertainer Glenn Campbell are in for an unforgettable night of music and memories. And Jeff Dayton was a guitarist with Glenn for 15 years. He'll present his salute to Glenn Campbell, Our Years Together, on Friday, October 16th at 7 p.m. at the United Methodist Church, 1971 Haverford Avenue. The performance will feature masterful live renditions of many of Glenn Campbell's greatest hits, including, well, Wichita Lineman, Gentle on My Mind, Rhinestone Cowboy, and many others. And yes, Jeff will tell us some of the behind the stage, behind the scenes stories that Glenn Campbell, that only he knows about because he was, you know, on the road with him for so many years. It's a deeply moving production. And Friday, our tickets are $25 at the door, $20 in advance. So 20 in advance, 25 at the door. You can get your tickets at the Pages of Life bookstore today through Thursday at 10 to 2. Also, the church office, 8:30 a.m. till 4 p.m. Monday through Thursday. Or you can go to the lovethelight.org. 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That's lovethelight.org. Get your tickets there as well if you'd like to. So after that plug, we've got to play a song from Glenn Campbell.

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Annie Lennox, Dave Stewart, The Eurythmics, and Sweet Dreams here on Sun Radio, 96.3 FM. You know, this Friday, the Low Vision Group will be meeting over there at Kings Point, the Waterside Room at Kings Point, as they do on the second Friday of the month. And Dr. Petito will be back again. He's a very knowledgeable doctor, eye doctor, and we'll discuss different eye conditions and such, and I hope that you will check that out. If you're a low vision person or totally blind or anywhere in between, legally blind and totally blind, this just might be the group for you. In the low vision group, they meet the second Friday of the month, 1 o'clock, over at Kings Point. For information, you can call Michelle Mason, 813-492-8920, 813-492-8920. The Computer Club will hold their monthly meeting. They'll be talking about scams and how to protect yourself tomorrow evening, Thursday, 6 o'clock in the Florida Room here in Sun City Center. Okay, a couple of things that are going on. That's going to do it for me. Remember that life is a beautiful thing. Find someone and share it. Have a great rest of the day. I'm going to leave you with Paula Abdul from 1989 and Straight Up. Lord willing, creek don't rise. Catch you tomorrow morning around 7.

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1: Will they try to put her to death again? I'm Dave Anthony, Fox News. That's a big question in Tennessee, where there's a hearing in a few hours, a week after convicted murderer Krista Pike survived what was supposed to be a lethal injection.
2: Attorneys for Krista Pike are asking the judge to order the Tennessee Department of Correction to preserve evidence on the failed attempt.
1: Fox's Jonathan Sary.
2: Pike's lawyers say she is awake and speaking at a hospital, but they say her arms have burns and blisters from the botched execution process, and she faces a long recovery. They explain she is the only person known to have survived a complete execution attempt in the U.S.
1: Nadal Hassan will be put to death differently. By firing squad, the U.S. military has set that for December 3rd at Fort Hood in Texas, the same base where the former Army major went on a shooting rampage in 2009, killing 13 people and wounding 32. There's a hearing this hour in a murder case in Chicago.
3: Local politicians have said this is a case of someone being in the wrong place at the wrong time. What it is a case of a teenager, Sheridan Gorman, going out onto a pier in Lake Michigan with the goal of looking at the northern lights. Jose Medina was out there, and according to prosecutors, he shot and killed Sheridan in cold blood. Medina was in the U.S. illegally.
1: That's Fox's Mike Tobin. There are ceremonies in Israel marking 3 years since the Hamas terror attack.
4: It's a very emotional day. It's a very difficult day for our community.
1: More than 1,200 people were murdered, including Omer Nutra. His mother, Orna, tells Fox they thought he was among the 210 living hostages Hamas took to Gaza.
5: Only after 421 days did we learn that he was actually killed on October 7th. And even after that, it took over a year. We actually just buried him on November 7th, 2025.
1: The last living hostages and remains of those killed were released last year in a U.S. brokered peace deal aiming to end Israel's war against Hamas that left thousands of Palestinians dead and a lot of...
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1: Will they try to put her to death again? I'm Dave Anthony, Fox News. That's a big question in Tennessee, where there's a hearing in a few hours, a week after convicted murderer Krista Pike survived what was supposed to be a lethal injection.
2: Attorneys for Krista Pike are asking the judge to order the Tennessee Department of Correction to preserve evidence on the failed attempt.
1: Fox's Jonathan Sary.
2: Pike's lawyers say she is awake and speaking at a hospital, but they say her arms have burns and blisters from the botched execution process, and she faces a long recovery. They explain she is the only person known to have survived a complete execution attempt in the U.S.
1: Nadal Hassan will be put to death differently. By firing squad, the U.S. military has set that for December 3rd at Fort Hood in Texas, the same base where the former Army major went on a shooting rampage in 2009, killing 13 people and wounding 32. There's a hearing this hour in a murder case in Chicago.
3: Local politicians have said this is a case of someone being in the wrong place at the wrong time. What it is a case of a teenager, Sheridan Gorman, going out onto a pier in Lake Michigan with the goal of looking at the northern lights. Jose Medina was out there, and according to prosecutors, he shot and killed Sheridan in cold blood. Medina was in the U.S. illegally.
1: That's Fox's Mike Tobin. There are ceremonies in Israel marking 3 years since the Hamas terror attack.
4: It's a very emotional day. It's a very difficult day for our community.
1: More than 1,200 people were murdered, including Omer Neutra. His mother, Orna, tells Fox they thought he was among the 210 living hostages Hamas took to Gaza.
5: Only after 421 days did we learn that he was actually killed on October 7th. And even after that, it took over a year. We actually just buried him on November 7th, 2025.
1: The last living hostages and remains of those killed were released last year in a U.S. brokered peace deal aiming to end Israel's war against Hamas that left thousands of Palestinians dead and a lot of...
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0: My name is Hal, and I'd like to tell you about a show here on Sun Radio. It's called Doo-Wop and More. You'll hear artists like The Crests, The Belmonts, Frankie Lyman and The Teenagers, Little Anthony and The Imperials, The Five Satins, The Marcells, The Elegants, also even more from Elvis, Connie Francis, Brenda Lee, Chuck Berry, Ricky Nelson, Bobby Rydell, and a whole lot more from the first decade of rock and roll. So dust off the poodle skirts, the white bucks, the hula hoops, and join us Fridays from 4 until 6 p.m. It's Doo-Wop and More, right here on Sun Radio, 96.3 FM.
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1: 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Easy favorites all day and all night, where the current Sun City Center temperature is 78 degrees.

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1: Will they try to put her to death again? I'm Dave Anthony, Fox News. That's a big question in Tennessee, where there's a hearing in a few hours, a week after convicted murderer Krista Pike survived what was supposed to be a lethal injection.
2: Attorneys for Krista Pike are asking the judge to order the Tennessee Department of Correction to preserve evidence on the failed attempt.
1: Fox's Jonathan Sari.
2: Pike's lawyers say she is awake and speaking at a hospital, but they say her arms have burns and blisters from the botched execution process, and she faces a long recovery. They explain she is the only person known to have survived a complete execution attempt in the U.S.
1: Nadal Hassan will be put to death differently. By firing squad, the U.S. military has set that for December 3rd at Fort Hood in Texas, the same base where the former Army major went on a shooting rampage in 2009, killing 13 people and wounding 32. There's a hearing this hour in a murder case in Chicago.
3: Local politicians have said this is a case of someone being in the wrong place at the wrong time. What it is a case of a teenager, Sheridan Gorman, going out onto a pier in Lake Michigan with the goal of looking at the northern lights. Jose Medina was out there, and according to prosecutors, he shot and killed Sheridan in cold blood. Medina was in the U.S. illegally.
1: That's Fox's Mike Tobin. There are ceremonies in Israel marking 3 years since the Hamas terror attack.
4: It's a very emotional day. It's a very difficult day for our community.
1: More than 1,200 people were murdered, including Omer Neutra. His mother, Orna, tells Fox they thought he was among the 210 living hostages Hamas took to Gaza.
5: Only after 421 days did we learn that he was actually killed on October 7th. And even after that, it took over a year. We actually just buried him on November 7th, 2025.
1: The last living hostages and remains of those killed were released last year in a U.S. brokered peace deal aiming to end Israel's war against Hamas that left thousands of Palestinians dead and a lot of...
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10: 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Songs that make you smile. Songs that make you feel good. It's a variety you'll love. And it's only on...

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the small talks that we had? They're all priceless. So whenever you feel like you're all alone, think again. We're here for you.

Did you know that Club Link is the owner of 7 golf courses in Sun City Center since 2010? Since then, they have closed 5 courses and are planning to maximize their profit by redeveloping these courses for residential housing. 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
1: In defense of the Western spirit, Lisa Brady, Fox News. Secretary of State Marco Rubio giving a speech in Athens on democracy and threats facing the West.
2: Over time, we in the West came to feel ashamed of the very things that made us exceptional. We felt embarrassed that our achievements set us apart from the rest of the world. Our prosperity somehow became a source of guilt. We no longer believed we deserved and had earned our greatness.
1: Also warning about transferring decisions to global bureaucracies and calling this an inflection point for civilization. President Trump heads to Texas, where the state attorney general Ken Paxton is in a tight Senate race. And Axios reports he's describing the conflict with Iran and gas and diesel prices as a drag on his campaign.
3: That leaked audio of Paxton criticizing President Trump's policies again makes him the only Republican in recent memory to say something negative about President Trump and not immediately get counterpunched by the president. That is a significant thing, and it goes to show how critical Texas is to the folks here.
1: Fox's Peter Ducey at the White House. In the latest Fox polling, Democrat James Tallarico has a two-point edge over Paxton. Forecasters warning the Gulf Coast to prepare for tropical storm Isaias, which has formed off eastern Mexico, expected to strengthen into the first Atlantic hurricane this season tomorrow before a possible landfall between Mississippi and the Florida Panhandle late Friday or early Saturday. A solemn day of remembrance in Israel, 3 years since the October 7th Hamas attacks that killed more than 1,200 with others taken hostage to Gaza. Natalie Samandaji survived the massacre at the Nova Music Festival.
4: I owe it to all those who no longer have a voice, who can't tell their story, who can't share the truth about what happened on that day. I owe it to them to be their voice.
1: She says she also has compassion for innocent lives lost in the...
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0: sorry, we don't have an ambulance available.
1: Nobody wants to hear or say those words. But at Sun City Center Emergency Squad, we've come to realize that the shortage of volunteers is happening more frequently. 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Technically, we always have an ambulance available, but those ambulances don't roll without trained volunteers. The Emergency Squad has been serving our residents for almost 60 years, and we have always been free in everything we do for the community. 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The long-term sustainability of our organization depends on getting people who want to contribute to the well-being of their community, who want to help others, and who thrive on the satisfaction and reward of knowing that you've made someone's day much better because you've volunteered. Do you think you're too old? Our average age is 73. Don't have medical training? We train for all our volunteer positions. Too busy with other things? We only ask one shift every 8 days. Don't live in Sun City Center? You don't have to. We've had volunteers travel as far as from Orlando or Venice, Florida. Please consider giving your time. Without you, our services and our time in the community may not last. If you're interested, please give Chris McCann a call. She's our Assistant Chief of Human Resources, and her phone number is 813-434-4184.

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1: 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The current Sun City Center temperature is 80 easy listening degrees.

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1: In defense of the Western spirit, Lisa Brady, Fox News. Secretary of State Marco Rubio giving a speech in Athens on democracy and threats facing the West.
2: Over time, we in the West came to feel ashamed of the very things that made us exceptional. We felt embarrassed that our achievements set us apart from the rest of the world. Our prosperity somehow became a source of guilt. We no longer believed we deserved and had earned our greatness.
1: Also warning about transferring decisions to global bureaucracies and calling this an inflection point for civilization. President Trump heads to Texas, where the state attorney general Ken Paxton is in a tight Senate race. And Axios reports he's describing the conflict with Iran and gas and diesel prices as a drag on his campaign.
3: That leaked audio of Paxton criticizing President Trump's policies again makes him the only Republican in recent memory to say something negative about President Trump and not immediately get counterpunched by the president. That is a significant thing, and it goes to show how critical Texas is to the folks here.
1: Fox's Peter Ducey at the White House. In the latest Fox polling, Democrat James Tallarico has a 2-point edge over Paxton. Forecasters warning the Gulf Coast to prepare for tropical storm Isaias, which has formed off eastern Mexico, expected to strengthen into the first Atlantic hurricane this season tomorrow before a possible landfall between Mississippi and the Florida Panhandle late Friday or early Saturday. A solemn day of remembrance in Israel, 3 years since the October 7th Hamas attacks that killed more than 1,200, with others taken hostage to Gaza. Natalie Samandaji survived the massacre at the Nova Music Festival.
4: I owe it to all those who no longer have a voice, who can't tell their story, who can't share the truth about what happened on that day. I owe it to them to be their voice.
1: She says she also has compassion for innocent lives lost.
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1: 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The current temperature in Sun City Center is 79 easy listening degrees here on Sun Radio.

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Please be careful on the phone. There's the romantic fraud scheme. There's also one where a grandchild may call and say that they're in trouble and you need to send money. But please beware. Hot, you get in trouble, go to the FTC.gov website. 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And the National Fraud Elder Hotline is 1-833-FRAUD-11. That's 1-833-372-8311. Once again, that number is 1-833-372-8311. And AARP is available. They have a Fraud Watch Network, and that website is www.aarp.org/Fraud Watch Network. Once again, trust but verify, as Deputy Jeff Mary would say. Some resources to check out.

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1: A suspected terror plot disrupted. I'm Lisa Brady, Fox News. An 18-year-old U.S. citizen accused of planning a mass casualty attack on the Mall of America later this month. The FBI says Sheikh Dune Mohammed was arrested yesterday after buying an assault rifle and ammunition from an undercover FBI employee. The criminal complaint says he wanted to fight for ISIS in Somalia, where his parents are from, but told a confidential informant this summer he could not afford to travel overseas.
2: Eventually, he allegedly made a plan to carry out a mass terror attack at the Mall of America. And according to court documents, he was planning to carry out that attack on October 24th during a Hmong arts celebration at the mall, and said he intended to kill, quote, Chinese, Vietnamese, and other non-Muslims attending that event.
1: Fox's Garrett Tenney in Minneapolis. The FBI says Mahmoud had been radicalized and was under investigation for nearly 2 years. Nearly 6 days after surviving her scheduled execution in Tennessee, attorneys for convicted killer Krista Pike say she's angry and confused now that she's regained consciousness.
3: On Monday night, it was our understanding that Krista was brain dead and that life support would be removed the next day. But on Tuesday, to the shock of everyone, including me, including her team, and including the medical team, Krista woke up and began talking.
1: But attorney Randy Spivey says Pike has a long road to recovery after an emergency hearing today, a judge ordering all evidence from the failed lethal injections to be preserved. President Trump says he expects Russia to share more information about a possible case of the plague that Russia says is under control.
4: We hope it is very sophisticated, very smart, and they're saying it's very much under control.
1: A lab worker in Russia reportedly died from pneumonia, but a specific pathogen source has not been confirmed. America.
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8: Uh-oh. Guess what day it is? Guess what day it is? Huh? Anybody? Julie, hey, guess what day it is?
0: The Pelican Players Community Theater presents Who's in Bed with the Butler, November 13th through the 15th. A crazy farce with nonstop mayhem and hilarity. A wealthy California businessman passes away, leaving his fortune to his daughter, Constance, while willing massive assets to three mysterious women. When the daughter and her lawyer arrive at the mansion to contest the will or buy the women off, they find the valuables have vanished. Orchestrating the confusion is the butler, who deftly juggles a whirlwind of mistaken identities, secret past romances, and a deaf housekeeper with a pet rat. Audiences at Sun City Center will have four opportunities to see the play. 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
9: 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You can join in their weekly classes and learn sewing techniques while having fun and making new friends. They're also involved in outreach activities like veteran quilts, pillowcases for seriously ill children, and newborn baby items. The proceeds from sales are either donated to nonprofit organizations or used to purchase supplies for the club. They carry all occasion gifts for every season: Christmas, birthdays, showers, anniversaries, weddings, and hostess gifts. 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
8: Uh-oh, guess what day it is? 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

Yeah, and it's kind of a rainy afternoon, and what better way to spend it with some country here on Sun Radio 96.3 FM. Hal with you, and feeling better than I did earlier. The rescue medicine for the migraines kicked in, and we're doing okay. So we're going to hear some country, going to hear some birthdays. Ricky Lee Phelps from the Kentucky Headhunters will turn 73 tomorrow on the 8th of October, so I thought we'd play some Ricky Lee Phelps and Dumas Walker and Old Lonesome Me. Well, let's get it going here. Kentucky Headhunters, Dumas Walker on Sun Radio, getting this going.

Ricky Lee Phelps, born in Edmonton, Kentucky. That's what I said, Edmonton, Kentucky. He's turning 73 tomorrow. They had a couple of hits on the radio. That was one of them, Dumas Walker. The other was the old Von Gibson remake, Oh Lonesome Me. We're going to hear it now. 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

Well, Kieran Kane from the O'Kanes was born in Queens, New York. He's 77 today. And we've got some O'Kanes music for you here on Sun Radio to celebrate his birthday.

We're celebrating Kieran Kane's 77th birthday. He was with this group, the O'Kanes. That's one of their hit songs, One True Love. And you're hearing it right here on Sun Radio, 96.3 FM. One more from the O'Kanes for you this afternoon.

O'Kane said, "Oh, darling." Of course, Kieran Kane with the O'Kane's group. He's 77 today. 22 minutes after 4 o'clock here on a Wednesday afternoon. Hal's Country Crossovers in progress. Got some country for a couple hours here this afternoon. And I didn't mention on the morning show today, I did not mention the days, national days that we're celebrating. So I should do that. Trigeminal Neuralgia Awareness Day. That's highlighting a rare, painful disorder which causes sudden electric-like facial pain. And my late Aunt Ruth, God rest her soul, she suffered from that. Anyway, is one day today. It's Frappe Day, a cold, frothy beverage that was, well, accidentally invented back in the 60s when a vendor mixed coffee, cold water, and sugar and ice in a shaker, making a thick foam drink. And people said, "Hey, I like that." So the rest is history. National Inner Beauty Day. So celebrate your inner beauty. And National Chocolate Covered Pretzels Day. So you can have some, munch on some chocolate covered pretzels while you're listening to the music this afternoon here on Sun Radio. Okay, another birthday. Johnny Duncan, born on October 5th, 1938. Born in Dublin, Texas. And he unfortunately died of a heart attack in 2006. On August 14th in Fort Worth, Texas. He was only 67 when we lost him, but he had some hits on the radio. He also had a lot of duets with Janie Fricke, and we're going to hear a couple of examples of his work. This was probably his biggest hit, Thinking of a Rendezvous.

Johnny Duncan, a little help from Janie Fricke as well. Couldn't have been any better. One more from Johnny and Janie, bringing back the old Jay and the Americans song from 1964. Their version of Come Over.

One of the birthdays we're celebrating this week, Johnny Duncan, born on October 5th in Dublin, Texas. And there he is with Janie Fricke. Come a little bit closer. 4:33, come close to your radio and listen to some country this afternoon here on Sun Radio. And we've got Billy Elvis Lindsay back by popular demand at the United Methodist Church for an Alzheimer's benefit concert. The United Methodist Church, of course, is at 1971 Haverford Avenue here in Sun City Center, and they welcome Billy Elvis Lindsay for a 7 o'clock concert on Friday, October 23rd, to benefit the fight against Alzheimer's disease. Now, Lindsay has been giving Elvis tribute concerts for years, and he's won numerous awards for his Elvis act, and we've seen him around town. You got it. If you love the great music of the past, or if you're a big Elvis fan, you'll want to check it out. The benefit for ongoing Alzheimer's research. 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Okay, and that's Billy Elvis Lindsay concert coming up, the United Methodist Church, and the Elliott Smith Magic Mentalist Comedy Show is also coming to the Methodist Church of Sun City Center. Prepared to be amazed by an electrifying show that promises nonstop laughter, amazing magic, with a perfect fusion of comedy, wit, and audience interaction. 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Now, forget what you see on TV, because this is live magic, no camera tricks. It's an experience like no other. And if you're seeking an amazing evening of laughter, pure entertainment, magic, look no further. It's guaranteed to leave you spellbound, they say. So you want to check it out Friday, November 6th. That's Friday, November 6th at the United Methodist Church, 1971 Haverford Avenue at 7 p.m., and tickets $15 in advance, $20 at the door, and available, well, like I told you, at the bookstore from 10 to 2, the church office, Monday through Thursday, 8:30 to 4, or go to lovethelight.org to purchase your tickets. A couple of great shows coming up at the United Methodist Church, 1971 Haverford Avenue. Back to more music here on a Wednesday afternoon. Hal Knight here with you. Al's Country Crossovers. He's a great guy, great personable in person, yeah. City like the eyes in the subway station. That's what I'm trying to tell you. He's Steve Wariner. This is Small.

Brown, Helen Cornelius, they had some duets back in the day, including that one from 1979, Fools Never Learn, 441, right here on Sun Radio, 96.3 FM. You might remember Jim Ed Brown from back in the late 50s, early 60s, because he and his sisters had a group called the Browns, and you might remember Little Jimmy Brown, and might remember The Old Lamplighter and some of those songs, or maybe your mama told you about them, I don't know. Anyway, Sun Radio 96.3 FM, that's what you're listening to. And my name is Hal Knight. I'm here on a Wednesday afternoon. It's Hal's Country Crossovers. We play some country for you for a bit here on Sun Radio. And we have another country star. He was born on the 5th of October, 1949, in Dallas, Texas. Unfortunately, we lost him way too young. He was back in April of 88. He had surgery. Valve replacement surgery, and developed a staph infection, and we lost him at the young age of 38. He is B.W. Stevenson, and he had a big country pop hit on the radio back in 73.

My Maria Brooks and Dunn version right there. We heard B.W. Stevenson's version, too. He was born on October 5th, 1949, in Dallas, Texas. And we've been playing some of the birthdays this week here, some of the country birthdays here on The Country Show. This is Hal's Country Crossovers, Wednesday afternoon. 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Well, the official Jimmy Buffett tribute band is coming back to Sun City Center, the Land Sharks, coming back, the original and official Jimmy Buffett tribute band, performing songs like Margaritaville and Cheeseburger in Paradise, and then Changes in Latitudes, Changes in Attitudes. You get the idea. The 18th at Community Hall, 1910 South Pebble Beach Boulevard, from 2 to 4. Doors open at 1:30. Tickets are $30 each. Music, dancing, and a 50-50 raffle. And it's a BYOB. 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And the tickets can be purchased by cash, check, or credit card by going to the Security Patrol office. It's a Monday through Friday from 9 a.m. till 3 p.m. The Security Patrol is at 1225 North Pebble Beach Boulevard here in Sun City Center. Phone number 813-642-2020. 813-642-2020. A major fundraising event for the Security Patrol, a vital organization here in Sun City Center. And it's that time again. The Sun City Center South Shore Lions Club is accepting orders for their 22-inch mixed evergreen Christmas wreaths through November the 3rd. Yeah, we're talking Christmas already. These are $30 and may be purchased by cash or check payable to the Sun City Center / South Shore Lions Club. Delivery is expected during the week after Thanksgiving. An Alliance Club member will contact each customer to arrange delivery to their home. These fresh wreaths offer the traditional fragrance of evergreen to bring back fond memories of old-fashioned Christmas celebrations, you know, decorating the tree and baking holiday cookies and treats. And the proceeds will support the Lions Club's efforts to help others in the community. And they do some great stuff there. You can call or text Ellen McGovern to order yours, 813-399. 813-390-0284. Ellen McGovern or Cheryl Krager, or Carol Krager, I'm sorry, Carol, 217-791-2166, 217-791-2166. And if there's no answer, we'll leave your message, leave your name, phone number, and somebody will get back to you promptly, okay? The Lions Club meets at 11:30 in the morning on the first and third Tuesdays of the month in the Jubilee Room at South Campus, Kings Point South Clubhouse. And they do some great stuff, the Lions Club does. And those wreaths are great. We've ordered in the past, and it does remind you of the old-fashioned Christmases. Remember when you were a kid? In my case, we used to cut down our own tree and haul it through the field in the snow and decorate it. And it was lots of fun. Brings back a lot of great memories. Well, let's see. Speaking of memories, October 6, 1966, Tim Rushlow was born. He was the lead vocalist for the group Little Texas. Born in 66 in Oklahoma, he is 60 years young. So we got to play some Little Texas for Tim Rushlow this afternoon here on Sun Radio.

Tim Rushlow turning 60 yesterday. Some guys have all the love. Welp turning 82 tomorrow. Born in Eugene, Oregon. Susan Ray. Yeah, she's 82 years young. Got a Susan Ray song taking us to news time.